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2: Your weather every 20 minutes, guaranteed. From the EAB Weather Center.
3: A 60% chance of showers and storms for tonight and a 76 for the low. Showers and storms likely again for tomorrow, mostly cloudy with a high of 87. That's your forecast from the EAB Weather Center.
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0: 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It's a Country 97.3 throwback. 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
1: Turn it up, song. 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
5: Your weather every 20 minutes, guaranteed. From the EAB Weather Center.
6: A 60% chance of showers and storms for tonight and a 76 for the low. Showers and storms likely again for tomorrow, mostly cloudy with a high of 87. That's your forecast from the EAB Weather Center.
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1: Your weather every 20 minutes, guaranteed. From the EAB Weather Center.
5: A 60% chance of showers and storms for tonight and a 76 for the low. Showers and storms likely again for tomorrow, mostly cloudy with a high of 87. That's your forecast from the EAB Weather Center.
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4: A 60% chance of showers and storms for tonight and a 76 for the low. Showers and storms likely again for tomorrow, mostly cloudy with a high of 87. That's your forecast from the EAB Weather Center.
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3: A 60% chance of showers and storms for tonight and a 76 for the low. Showers and storms likely again for tomorrow, mostly cloudy with a high of 87. That's your forecast from the EAB Weather Center.
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0: 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From the EAB Weather Center.
8: A 60% chance of showers and storms for tonight and a 76 for the low. Showers and storms likely again for tomorrow, mostly cloudy with a high of 87. That's your forecast from the EAB Weather Center.
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2: A 60% chance of showers and storms for tonight and a 76 for the low. Showers and storms likely again for tomorrow, mostly cloudy with a high of 87. That's your forecast from the EAB Weather Center.
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7: A 60% chance of showers and storms for tonight and a 76 for the low. Showers and storms likely again for tomorrow, mostly cloudy with a high of 87. That's your forecast from the EAB Weather Center.
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1: Your weather every 20 minutes guaranteed from the EAB Weather Center.
8: A 60% chance of showers and storms for tonight and a 76 for the low. Showers and storms likely again for tomorrow, mostly cloudy with a high of 87. That's your forecast from the EAB Weather Center.
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1: 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Here's NASCAR Hall of Famer Mark Martin.
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7: A 60% chance of showers and storms for tonight and a 76 for the low. Showers and storms likely again for tomorrow, mostly cloudy with a high of 87. That's your forecast from the EAB Weather Center.
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7: A 60% chance of showers and storms for tonight and a 76 for the low. Showers and storms likely again for tomorrow, mostly cloudy with a high of 87. That's your forecast from the EAB Weather Center.
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0: 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From the EAB Weather Center.
7: A 60% chance of showers and storms for tonight and a 76 for the low. Showers and storms likely again for tomorrow, mostly cloudy with a high of 87. That's your forecast from the EAB Weather Center.
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2: A 60% chance of showers and storms for tonight and a 76 for the low. Showers and storms likely again for tomorrow, mostly cloudy with a high of 87. That's your forecast from the EAB Weather Center.
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7: A 60% chance of showers and storms for tonight and a 76 for the low. Showers and storms likely again for tomorrow, mostly cloudy with a high of 87. That's your forecast from the EAB Weather Center.
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2: Showers and thunderstorms likely through the overnight hours, 76 for our expected low. More showers and storms for this afternoon, mostly cloudy with a high of 87. That's your forecast from the EAB Weather Center.
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4: Showers and thunderstorms likely through the overnight hours, 76 for our expected low. More showers and storms for this afternoon, mostly cloudy with a high of 87. That's your forecast from the EAB Weather Center.
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4: Showers and thunderstorms likely through the overnight hours, 76 for our expected low. More showers and storms for this afternoon, mostly cloudy with a high of 87. That's your forecast from the EAB Weather Center.
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2: Showers and thunderstorms likely through the overnight hours, 76 for our expected low. More showers and storms for this afternoon, mostly cloudy with a high of 87. That's your forecast from the EAB Weather Center.
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6: Showers and thunderstorms likely through the overnight hours, 76 for our expected low. More showers and storms for this afternoon, mostly cloudy with a high of 87. That's your forecast from the EAB Weather Center.
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5: Showers and thunderstorms likely through the overnight hours. 76 for our expected low. More showers and storms for this afternoon. Mostly cloudy with a high of 87. That's your forecast from the EAB Weather Center.
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2: Showers and thunderstorms likely through the overnight hours, 76 for our expected low. More showers and storms for this afternoon, mostly cloudy with a high of 87. That's your forecast from the EAB Weather Center.
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2: Showers and thunderstorms likely through the overnight hours, 76 for our expected low. More showers and storms for this afternoon, mostly cloudy with a high of 87. That's your forecast from the EAB Weather Center.
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2: Showers and thunderstorms likely through the overnight hours, 76 for our expected low. More showers and storms for this afternoon, mostly cloudy with a high of 87. That's your forecast from the EAB Weather Center.
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2: Showers and thunderstorms likely through the overnight hours, 76 for our expected low. More showers and storms for this afternoon, mostly cloudy with a high of 87. That's your forecast from the EAB Weather Center.
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2: Showers and thunderstorms likely through the overnight hours, 76 for our expected low. More showers and storms for this afternoon, mostly cloudy with a high of 87. That's your forecast from the EAB Weather Center.
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2: Showers and thunderstorms likely through the overnight hours, 76 for our expected low. More showers and storms for this afternoon, mostly cloudy with a high of 87. That's your forecast from the EAB Weather Center.
0: 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Sure. 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
2: Showers and thunderstorms likely through the overnight hours, 76 for our expected low. More showers and storms for this afternoon, mostly cloudy with a high of 87. That's your forecast from the EAB Weather Center.
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2: Showers and thunderstorms likely through the overnight hours, 76 for our expected low. More showers and storms for this afternoon, mostly cloudy with a high of 87. That's your forecast from the EAB Weather Center.
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2: Showers and thunderstorms likely through the overnight hours, 76 for our expected low. More showers and storms for this afternoon, mostly cloudy with a high of 87. That's your forecast from the EAB Weather Center.
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2: Good morning, everyone. Making it to the weekend with a little more cloud cover today. We'll call it mostly cloudy. Highs will climb into the upper 80s. We've got a 50% chance of a shower or storm today and a slim chance of a shower tonight. Tomorrow, for Saturday, we're back to mostly sunny skies and highs move right back into the low 90s. We've got a 40% chance of showers and storms throughout the day and will likely keep a few spotty showers and thunderstorms around for Saturday night. From the Arkansas Now Weather Center, I'm meteorologist Laura Huckabee.
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4: 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The Arkansas 250 Commission will unveil a new historical marker at the Old State House Museum in Little Rock on Monday, June 15th at 10 a.m., marking the first site recognized through the Arkansas 250 Historical Marker Initiative. 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
8: Good morning, everyone. Making it to the weekend with a little more cloud cover today. We'll call it mostly cloudy. Highs will climb into the upper 80s. We've got a 50% chance of a shower or storm today.

0: today and a slim chance of a shower tonight. Tomorrow, for Saturday, we're back to mostly sunny skies and highs move right back into the low 90s. We've got a 40% chance of showers and storms throughout the day and will likely keep a few spotty showers and thunderstorms around for Saturday night. From the Arkansas Now Weather Center, I'm meteorologist Laura Huckabee.
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2: Here's news this hour from the EAB newsroom. As cases of a deadly cattle disease rise in Arkansas, researchers with the Arkansas Agricultural Experiment Station are testing two treatments they hope will help ranchers protect their herds. The disease is bovine filariosis and is carried primarily by the invasive Asian longhorn tick. Arkansas cases of the disease increased drastically in 2025, just a year after being confirmed in the state. No approved drugs or vaccines to treat or prevent the pathogen are currently available in the United States, but research on two methods to control it is now underway at the experiment station, and young adults looking to develop leadership and entrepreneurship skills will have an opportunity to learn from a basketball legend this summer when the Moncrief Game Changer Entrepreneur Summer Camp comes to Stuttgart. The free camp will be held from Monday, July 13th to Thursday, July 16th from 9 a.m. to 4 p.m. each day at the Grand Prairie Center in Stuttgart. The camp is hosted by NBA Hall of Famer, author, entrepreneur, and mentor Cindy Moncrief. It's open to students ages 14 to 18, and enrollment is limited to 30 participants.
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2: 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From the EAB Newsroom, I'm Hannah Campbell.
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Good morning, Country 97.3, and happy Friday. Taking a look at our National Day calendar. Today is National Peanut Butter Cookie Day. I love it. It's also National Red Rose Day. Buy some for yourself or for someone else. And it's also National Movie Night. So pop some popcorn, get the family together, and just enjoy a good movie. Let's take a look at the forecast and see what we've got going on. It looks like still a chance of showers, partly sunny with a high near 88 tonight. Lows in the mid-70s. Your Saturday, mostly sunny with a high near 90.

a look at our community calendar. Listen, Movie Day returns to the Stuttgart Public Library reading program. So families are invited to attend a free movie that starts at 1 o'clock this afternoon at the library on South Burkle Street. It's for all ages. If you need more details, of course, you can contact the library. Also, the Monroe County Library, their summer reading program starts today as well at 1:30. So it's going to be a good time. They'll have a kickoff event featuring musical guests Brian and Carrie Kinder, an interactive concert, and the program is open to kids of all ages. It's going to be a good time. Kids under 4 do have to be accompanied by an adult, but take advantage of these awesome programs from our local libraries.

0: All right, doing a big for you every morning. And y'all, as always, Kelly Perry. Well, she's got three words for you.
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0: So y'all get ready. Florida-Georgia Line is back. So Brian Kelly and Tyler Hubbard have signed new deals with a major talent agency and a new management team, officially signaling that their return is in full force. That means new music and probably endorsements, and probably a big tour is coming soon from Florida Georgia Line.
3: We have country music news on Riley Green. So Riley says the hardest part of being famous isn't the attention. It's being tired all the time.
0: I get it.
3: Between touring, be quiet,
0: I do.
3: Recording, and constantly being on the go, Riley says he's basically running on empty these days. He also admits he's thankful success didn't come when he was 22, saying if all he had happened back then, it would have been mayhem. Mm. So it sounds like a guy who's learned a little wisdom along the way and could probably use a nap.
0: And y'all, Post Malone says his new album called The Eternal Buzz is about 99% complete. And yes, there is going to be a strong country influence on the album. Now, we don't have the official release date yet, but a lot of people expect that here coming up pretty soon from Post Malone. And that's your country music news on Arkansas's Morning Show with Brandon and Kelly.
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1: Good morning, I'm Scotty Woodson from the EAB Ag Network with your EAB Early Morning Market Update. Let's recap the markets and how they closed yesterday. July corn 411 and 3/4 down 7 and a quarter, with September corn 420 down 7 and 3/4. July soybeans at 1115 down 8, with August soybeans at 1120 and a half down 7 and a quarter. July wheat at 586 and 3/4 down 3/4, with September wheat at 598 and a quarter down 1 and a quarter. July cotton at 7249 up 139. December cotton at 7636 up 106. July rice at 1220 and a half down 12. September rice 1256 and a half, also down 12 cents. Moving on to livestock now, June live cattle 251.47 and a half, up 137 and a half. August live cattle 242.67 and a half, up 117 and a half. August feeder cattle 359.65, up 527 and a half. September feeder cattle 356.52 and a half, up 515. June lane hogs at 92.77 and a half, down 40, with July hogs at 96.62 and a half, down 22 and a half. That's your EAB Early Morning Market Update, and I'm Scotty Woodson. Have a great day.
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4: Good morning, everyone. Making it to the weekend with a little more cloud cover today. We'll call it mostly cloudy. Highs will climb into the upper 80s. We've got a 50% chance of a shower or storm today and a slim chance of a shower tonight. Tomorrow, for Saturday, we're back to mostly sunny skies and highs move right back into the low 90s. We've got a 40% chance of showers and storms throughout the day and will likely keep a few spotty showers and thunderstorms around for Saturday night. From the Arkansas Now Weather Center, I'm meteorologist Laura Huckabee.
5: 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Yeah, we're country. It's our name, Country 97.3.

the last time you had a nice cold glass of beetroot juice? If it's been a while, or maybe never in your life, maybe you want to rethink that. If you can handle it, researchers found that people who drink beet juice about 2.5 hours before they exercise saw serious benefits. And I'm like, what does beetroot juice taste like? Does it taste like beets? Because if it does, I'm out. But they also said arugula, spinach, Swiss chard, celery, lettuce, radishes were also packed with all the nitrates and vitamins that are going to help you as well. So there's that. It all sounds so delicious, doesn't it?

0: 97.3, a look at our community calendar. Listen, movie day returns to the Stuttgart Public Library reading program. So families are invited to attend a free movie that starts at 1 o'clock this afternoon at the library on South Burkle Street. It's for all ages. If you need more details, of course, you can contact the library. Also, the Monroe County Library, their summer reading program starts today as well at 1:30. So it's going to be a good time. They'll have a kickoff event featuring musical guests Brian and Carrie Kinder, an interactive concert, and the program is open to kids of all ages. It's going to be a good time. Kids under 4 do have to be accompanied by an adult, but take advantage of these awesome programs from our local libraries.
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2: Here is this hour's headlines from the Arkansas Now Newsroom. The trial for Cameron Bone, one of 4 people arrested after a Turning Point USA event outside the Arkansas Governor's Mansion in March, was postponed Thursday and rescheduled for September 10th. The presiding judge granted the continuance so prosecutors can complete discovery. Bone faces misdemeanor charges, including obstruction, resisting arrest, and disorderly conduct after police say he interfered with an arrest and refused to comply. The deadline for students to apply for the Arkansas Academic Challenge Scholarship is July 1st. The scholarship is available to Arkansas residents attending 2-year or 4-year in-state colleges or universities. Both traditional and non-traditional students are eligible. The Miss Arkansas pageant is underway at Robinson Performance Hall in Little Rock. The competition wraps up tomorrow with the crowning of the next Miss Arkansas. From the Arkansas Now Newsroom, I'm Kelly Conley.
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8: Good morning, everyone. Making it to the weekend with a little more cloud cover today. We'll call it mostly cloudy. Highs will climb into the upper 80s. We've got a 50% chance of a shower or storm today and a slim chance of a shower tonight. Tomorrow, for Saturday, we're back to mostly sunny skies and highs move right back into the low 90s. We've got a 40% chance of showers and storms throughout the day and will likely keep a few spotty showers and thunderstorms around for Saturday night. From the Arkansas Now Weather Center, I'm meteorologist Laura Huckabee.
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97.3. This just blew my mind this morning. I read that 5% of adults have never played Monopoly. And I'm like, you are missing out on the easiest game to get angry at, basically. But it is fun. So listen, ask everybody you know if they've played Monopoly. If they haven't played, then you should invite them to play. Just let them know. Sometimes tables get thrown over. It happens with Monopoly. It's just all part of the game. Let's take a look at the forecast real quick. It looks like partly sunny at 88 tonight, still lows in the mid-70s, and tomorrow slight chance of showers, otherwise mostly sunny with a high near 90.

0: 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Believe me, I know it.
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4: People are crazy.
5: Police in Washington are searching for a man who allegedly set fire to a rack of bras inside of Walmart.
6: What?
5: He's believed to be a teenage boy around 16 to 18 years old. They released an image of him where he's wearing a gray t-shirt that says Wildcat and black sweatpants with an Army logo. Now, it seems like a planned thing. He arrived in a white Cadillac Escalade, went directly to the woman's lingerie section, set the fire, returned to the vehicle, and got away.
6: Okay.
5: The Walmart had to be evacuated and then ventilated after the flames were extinguished. It doesn't sound like there were any serious injuries. There's no word on a motive, and police are asking the public for leads.
6: Okay.
5: They haven't said what charges the guy may be facing. So there's that.
6: Yeah, that's a bad story, though.
5: Speaking of setting fire to a rack of bras, Brandon, remember that time when you spent 30 minutes trying to take off your wife's bra? Well, you should have never put it on in the first place.
6: Okay.
5: And there's even more proof that people are crazy.
7: Every day, people across Southeast Arkansas are making a difference in their communities. Let's meet one of them now in this hour's Southeast Arkansas Spotlight. Hey, good morning, Scotty Woodson once again in Southeast Arkansas Spotlight on Country 97.3. And today, we're spotlighting the Expanded Food and Nutrition Education Program cooking class that's coming up Monday, June the 15th. And we've got Debbie Mazzanti with me today. Debbie, how are you today?
8: Fine. How are you?
7: I'm doing absolutely wonderful. Tell me about this cooking class and what we're going to learn to do. I understand we got some healthy techniques we're going to talk about.
8: Yes. We're going to start out June the 15th. And that's kind of an opening day, introduction day. And basically what we'll do there is I will talk to the adults or guardian, you know, the parents or guardian, about what we're going to do for the next 6 or 7 Mondays.
7: Wow.
8: And I'll have a little paperwork for them. So that June the 15th will kind of just be let them know what we're going to be doing. And we will have something there that day. It's a quick pizza, and we're gonna use English muffins to make the pizza.
7: Ooh, now that sounds pretty good. I like a muffin. Now I do. I've never thought about a muffin pizza. That sounds pretty intriguing.
8: Everything in this is hands on. We want the parents and guardians to be able to get in the kitchen, and I mean, I'm basically gonna just kind of stand back and let them read the recipe, let them cut up vegetables or fruits or whatever we're going to use, and let them get the feel of it so that they can go on and take it back in to their family and do it. We found that that's easier to do it that way.
7: Talking with Debbie Mazzanti once again about this class that's coming up, starting on Monday, but it's going to be several weeks. Debbie, about how long does each class last?
8: We usually typically do at least 45 minutes, but now depending on what the recipe is, it could go on over an hour.
7: Right.
8: We try to keep it brief because we know that they've got kids, they've got other priorities, so we try to keep it as brief as we can, but we also want them to understand the recipe, how many cups, just different things we want them to understand. So by getting them in there, we get them to get the feel of it.
7: Absolutely. And it starts at 1:30. Is that going to be each Monday around 1:30?
8: 1:30. And it'll go, like I said, if we're looking at, it said 1:30 to 2:30, but we're probably going to end it before then. It would probably be no more than an hour, 45 minutes to an hour.
7: All right. Debbie, what's the cost?
8: It actually does not cost a thing.
7: Wow.
8: And to sign up, you know, you would need to call Felicia at the library and get on the list for that.
7: And it's at the Dumas Library, and that number is 870-382-5763. Real easy
8: to
7: remember.
8: Correct.
7: Yep. 382-5763, Dumas Public Library. We're starting this coming Monday at 1:30, and then we're going to go for several weeks. And I understand a lot of it's going to be healthy cooking, which we really need to learn.
8: Right. I mean, it would benefit all of us, but we especially want to reach them because they are going to go back and fix it for their children. And, you know, we know ourselves that children don't eat like they should. They eat a lot of junk food. So this is trying to make healthier alternatives, but also make it taste good for them.
7: Absolutely.
8: Well, where they want to eat it.
7: Yeah, you know, and that's the thing. I got lucky. My grandkids love broccoli and tomatoes. I don't know why, because I never did. But I'm 57 years old, and I can learn healthy cooking techniques for sure. And Debbie, I understand on that last class that'll be coming up, sometime in late July, mid to late July, you got something special for all the people in the class.
8: We do. We will give out a bag, FNEP bag, that has measuring cups, measuring spoons, recipe books. It'll have a lot of things that will help the parent and guardian when they get into the kitchen there. So I think they'll really enjoy it.
7: Debbie Mazzanti, once again, the Expanded Food and Nutrition Education Program Adult Cooking Class coming up Monday, 1:30 at the Dumas Public Library. To get on the list and for more info, call Felicia at the library at 870-382-5763. All right, Debbie, thanks for checking in with us today.
8: Thank you so much, and have a good day.
7: You too, Debbie, and everybody out there as well on Southeast Arkansas Spotlight on Country 97.3.
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3: Good morning, everyone. Making it to the weekend with a little more cloud cover today. We'll call it mostly cloudy. Highs will climb into the upper 80s. We've got a 50% chance of a shower or storm today and a slim chance of a shower tonight. Tomorrow, for Saturday, we're back to mostly sunny skies and highs move right back into the low 90s. We've got a 40% chance of showers and storms throughout the day and will likely keep a few spotty showers and thunderstorms around for Saturday night. From the Arkansas Now Weather Center, I'm meteorologist Laura Huckabee.
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2: Here's news this hour from the EAB Newsroom. The Arkansas Department of Agriculture, in partnership with Farm Credit, is now accepting entries for the annual Arkansas Grown School Garden of the Year contest. Schools, early childhood centers, and alternative learning programs that operate a garden during the 2025-26 school year or plan to start one next school year can apply through June 26. More information is available on the Department of Agriculture's website. And the Arkansas Game and Fish Commission will host free fishing derbies this Saturday, June 13th, at four warm water fish hatcheries, including the Joe Hogan State Fish Hatchery in Lone Oak, the Andrew Holsey State Fish Hatchery in Hot Springs, the William H. Donham State Fish Hatchery in Corning, and the Charlie Craig State Fish Hatchery in Centerton. The derbies will run from 8 a.m. to noon. Participants must bring their own fishing gear, including rods, reels, and tackle. And the Grand Prairie Soccer Association is now accepting registration for its 2026 fall soccer season. An in-person sign-up will be held on Saturday, June 13th from 9 a.m. until noon at the First Baptist Activity Center in Stuttgart. Early bird registration is $75 through June 15th. A headshot is required for all players. Travel team players ages U15 through U19 must provide a birth certificate. From the EAB Newsroom, I'm Hannah Campbell.
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Good morning, Country 97.3, and happy Friday. Taking a look at our National Day calendar. Today is National Peanut Butter Cookie Day. I love it. It's also National Red Rose Day. Buy some for yourself or for someone else. And it's also National Movie Night. So pop some popcorn, get the family together, and just enjoy a good movie. Let's take a look at the forecast and see what we've got going on. It looks like still a chance of showers, partly sunny with a high near 88 tonight. Lows in the mid-70s. Your Saturday, mostly sunny with a high near 90.

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A look at our community calendar. Listen, movie day returns to the Stuttgart Public Library reading program. So families are invited to attend a free movie that starts at 1 o'clock this afternoon at the library on South Burkle Street. It's for all ages. If you need more details, of course, you can contact the library. Also, the Monroe County Library, their summer reading program starts today as well at 1:30. So it's going to be a good time. They'll have a kickoff event featuring musical guests Brian and Carrie Kinder, an interactive concert, and the program is open to kids of all ages. It's going to be a good time. Kids under 4 do have to be accompanied by an adult, but take advantage of these awesome programs from our local libraries.

0: All right, doing a big for you every morning. And y'all, as always, Kelly Perry. Well, she's got three words for you.
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0: So y'all get ready. Florida-Georgia Line is back. So Brian Kelly and Tyler Hubbard have signed new deals with a major talent agency and a new management team, officially signaling that their return is in full force. That means new music and probably endorsements, and probably a big tour is coming soon from Florida Georgia Line.
1: We have country music news on Riley Green. So Riley says the hardest part of being famous isn't the attention. It's being tired all the time.
0: I get it.
1: Between touring, be quiet,
0: I do.
1: Recording, and constantly being on the go, Riley says he's basically running on empty these days. He also admits he's thankful success didn't come when he was 22, saying if all he had happened back then, it would have been mayhem. Mm. So it sounds like a guy who's learned a little wisdom along the way and could probably use a nap.
0: And y'all, Post Malone says his new album called The Eternal Buzz is about 99% complete. And yes, there is going to be a strong country influence on the album. Now, we don't have the official release date yet, but a lot of people expect that here coming up pretty soon from Post Malone. And that's your country music news on Arkansas's Morning Show with Brandon and Kelly.
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1: Good morning, everyone. Making it to the weekend with a little more cloud cover today. We'll call it mostly cloudy. Highs will climb into the upper 80s. We've got a 50% chance of a shower or storm today and a slim chance of a shower tonight. Tomorrow, for Saturday, we're back to mostly sunny skies and highs move right back into the low 90s. We've got a 40% chance of showers and storms throughout the day and will likely keep a few spotty showers and thunderstorms around for Saturday night. From the Arkansas Now Weather Center, I'm meteorologist Laura Huckabee.
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cold glass of beetroot juice. If it's been a while, or maybe never in your life, maybe you want to rethink that. If you can handle it, researchers found that people who drink beet juice about 2.5 hours before they exercise saw serious benefits. And I'm like, what does beetroot juice taste like? Does it taste like beets? Because if it does, I'm out. But they also said arugula, spinach, Swiss chard, celery, lettuce, radishes were also packed with all the nitrates and vitamins that are going to help you as well. So there's that. It all sounds so delicious.

0: 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A look at our community calendar. Listen, movie day returns to the Stuttgart Public Library reading program. So families are invited to attend a free movie that starts at 1 o'clock this afternoon at the library on South Burkle Street. It's for all ages. If you need more details, of course, you can contact the library. Also, the Monroe County Library, their summer reading program starts today as well at 1:30. So it's going to be a good time. They'll have a kickoff event featuring musical guests Brian and Carrie Kinder, an interactive concert, and the program is open to kids of all ages. It's going to be a good time. Kids under four do have to be accompanied by an adult, but take advantage of these awesome programs from our local libraries.
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3: Here is this hour's headlines from the Arkansas Now newsroom. An 84-year-old woman from Fordyce has been identified as the victim in a drowning Wednesday at the Carl Regis Jr. Aquatic Center in Pine Bluff. The Pine Bluff Police Department is investigating the incident. New enrollment data shows Affordable Care Act marketplace enrollment has declined in several states following the expiration of enhanced premium subsidies. Researchers with Georgetown University found Arkansas marketplace enrollment fell 16% between January and April, double last year's decline. Analysts now expect Affordable Care Act enrollment nationwide to fall by about 5 million people this year, with additional losses possible in 2027. 4 years ago this week, AAA reported Arkansas gas prices reached a record high of $4.54 per gallon. The statewide average for regular unleaded currently stands at $3.74 a gallon, 97 cents higher than a year ago. From the Arkansas Now newsroom, I'm Kelly Conley.
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9: Good morning. This is Kara Ritchie with your sports report on the EAB Sports Network. Arkansas's Camden Kojal has been named an All-American by Perfect Game, earning third-team recognition as a utility player from the publication. It marks the Razorback infielder's second All-America honor of the postseason, having collected third-team praise at shortstop from the National Collegiate Baseball Writers Association. Elsewhere, the Men's College World Series gets underway today in Omaha. The SEC will be represented by five teams, the most in league history. Vying for the 2026 college baseball title are Alabama, Georgia, Ole Miss, Oklahoma, and Texas. And in Major League Baseball, the St. Louis Cardinals came up short in their bid to sweep the New York Mets, losing 5-4 on Thursday. The Cardinals head to Minnesota tonight to begin a three-game series at the Twins at 7:10. With your EAB Sports, I'm Kara Ritchie.
10: Good morning, everyone. Making it to the weekend with a little more cloud cover today. We'll call it mostly cloudy. Highs will climb into the upper 80s. We've got a 50% chance of a shower or storm today and a slim chance of a shower tonight. Tomorrow, for Saturday, we're back to mostly sunny skies and highs move right back into the low 90s. We've got a 40% chance of showers and storms throughout the day and will likely keep a few spotty showers and thunderstorms around for Saturday night. From the Arkansas Now Weather Center, I'm meteorologist Laura Huckabee.
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Country 97.3. This just blew my mind this morning. I read that 5% of adults have never played Monopoly. And I'm like, you are missing out on the easiest game to get angry at, basically. But it is fun. So listen, ask everybody you know if they've played Monopoly. If they haven't played, then you should invite them to play. Just let them know. Sometimes tables get thrown over. It happens with Monopoly. It's just all part of the game. Let's take a look at the forecast real quick. It looks like partly sunny at 88 tonight, still lows in the mid-70s, and tomorrow slight chance of showers, otherwise mostly sunny with a high near 90.

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4: And people are crazy.
5: Police in Washington are searching for a man who allegedly set fire to a rack of bras inside of Walmart.
6: What?
5: He's believed to be a teenage boy around 16 to 18 years old. They released an image of him where he's wearing a gray t-shirt that says Wildcat and black sweatpants with an Army logo. Now, it seems like a planned thing. He arrived in a white Cadillac Escalade, went directly to the woman's lingerie section, set the fire, returned to the vehicle, and got away.
6: Okay.
5: The Walmart had to be evacuated and then ventilated after the flames were extinguished. It doesn't sound like there were any serious injuries. There's no word on a motive, and police are asking the public for leads.
6: Okay.
5: They haven't said what charges the guy may be facing. So there's that.
6: Yeah, that's a bad story, though.
5: Speaking of setting fire to a rack of bras, Brandon, remember that time when you spent 30 minutes trying to take off your wife's bra? Well, you should have never put it on in the first place.
6: Okay.
5: And there's even more proof that people are crazy.
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8: Well, good morning, Country 97.3. On the phone with us, we've got Alta Lockley, of course, with the Arkansas County Cooperative Extension Office. Good morning.
9: Good morning.
8: Well, thank you so much for your time. We know you've got a lot going on and helping out with so many things in the community, and we appreciate that. And we know that we have an opportunity for a lot of kids to get involved with 4-H as well. Is that right?
9: Sure, we do.
8: Now, I want to ask you, what would you say would be the main reason why kids should get involved in 4-H?
9: Well, 4-H is the largest youth organization in the world, and our mission is to provide opportunities for youth to develop life skills and their form attitudes and practice behavior that makes them to be contributing members of society as they grow.
8: It really is something that's going to help them, not just while they're in school, but throughout their lives, right?
9: Right, right. You know, 4-H is for a young person. It helps them to explore their interests, go to camps, go places they've never been before, learn new skills, make friends, have fun, and they just learn a lot of life skills.
8: Yes, it is. It's a wonderful organization, and we know that we have opportunities in our county for kids to join 4-H groups. So if parents are listening and they're thinking, man, I'd really like the kids to be involved in that, how would they do that, and what are the different 4-H groups that we have?
9: They can get involved they can give us a call at the extension office at 870-659-2058. We have several different clubs in Arkansas County. We have the Clover Kids 4-H Club that meets at the First Christian Church in Stuttgart on the second Monday of each month. We have the Night Owls 4-H Club who meets also on the second Monday, but they meet at the Grand Prairie Center in Stuttgart. We have the Shooting Sports Club who meets at Camp Doughboy between DeWitt and Gillette. And then we have Spirit of 76, which meets on the third Wednesdays here at the Extension office. So we have lots of opportunities for them to be involved.
8: Absolutely. So this is for boys and girls. Is it a certain age?
9: Anyone from 5 to 19 can participate in 4-H.
8: Wow, there you go. I didn't realize that they could get in there so young. That's awesome. That's a great opportunity.
9: Right, yes, they can. We start out with, we call them the Clover Buds, and they can participate on the county level from 5 to 8, and then, after they turn 9, then they can participate on the district level, and then once they turn 14, they can participate on the state level.
8: Wonderful. Well, again, just a great opportunity for any of the young folks as well. Again, several different places and times to meet as well. So you pick what works for you as well. Well, what else do we have coming up in Arkansas County?
9: Later in the month, on Thursday, June the 18th, we have a youth nature tour at Del Bumper's White River National Wildlife Refuge at St. Charles. And it's from 10 a.m. to 12 p.m. on Thursday, June 18th. So you can give us a call to sign up for that one as well at 870-659-2058.
8: Wonderful. Well, lots of opportunities to have fun and learn a lot, and we just appreciate everything that you all do. Ms. Alta, thanks for your time this morning.
9: Thank you.
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2: Jacqueline Gardner has a rescue shelter in Connecticut. She had a boxer pit bull mix there who was named Van Gogh because he had lost an ear in a fight. Nobody wanted to adopt him. Jacqueline had heard about some dogs who painted, so she decided to place globs of paint on canvas, sealed in a plastic wrap, and coated it with peanut butter. As Van Gogh licked the paint into dramatic streaks, the result was an abstract painting. The painting sold for $3,000 for the shelter. Van Gogh was quickly adopted. The new owner said, "Whenever our new pup sees a Ziploc bag and a jar of peanut butter, he knows it's time to paint." If a dog and peanut butter can bring beauty into this world, I imagine God can do even more with you. Look for a way to bring some beauty into God's world this week. I'm Brian Fink, and this is Insight for Living, presented by the people of First Methodist Church, Stuttgart. I hope you'll join us in person or online every Sunday at 10:15 a.m.
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12: Good morning, everyone. Making it to the weekend with a little more cloud cover today. We'll call it mostly cloudy. Highs will climb into the upper 80s. We've got a 50% chance of a shower or storm today and a slim chance of a shower tonight. Tomorrow, for Saturday, we're back to mostly sunny skies and highs move right back into the low 90s. We've got a 40% chance of showers and storms throughout the day and will likely keep a few spotty showers and thunderstorms around for Saturday night. From the Arkansas Now Weather Center, I'm meteorologist Laura Huckabee.
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2: Here's news this hour from the EAB newsroom. As cases of a deadly cattle disease rise in Arkansas, researchers with the Arkansas Agricultural Experiment Station are testing two treatments they hope will help ranchers protect their herds. The disease is bovine filariosis and is carried primarily by the invasive Asian longhorn tick. Arkansas cases of the disease increased drastically in 2025, just a year after being confirmed in the state. No approved drugs or vaccines to treat or prevent the pathogen are currently available in the United States, but research on two methods to control it is now underway at the experiment station, and young adults looking to develop leadership and entrepreneurship skills will have an opportunity to learn from a basketball legend this summer when the Moncrief Game Changer Entrepreneur Summer Camp comes to Stuttgart. Free camp will be held from Monday, July 13th to Thursday, July 16th from 9 a.m. to 4 p.m. each day at the Grand Prairie Center in Stuttgart. The camp is hosted by NBA Hall of Famer, author, entrepreneur, and mentor Cindy Moncrief. It's open to students ages 14 to 18, and enrollment is limited to 30 participants.
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2: 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From the EAB Newsroom, I'm Hannah Campbell.
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Good morning, Country 97.3, and happy Friday. Taking a look at our National Day calendar. Today is National Peanut Butter Cookie Day. I love it. It's also National Red Rose Day. Buy some for yourself or for someone else. And it's also National Movie Night. So pop some popcorn, get the family together, and just enjoy a good movie. Let's take a look at the forecast and see what we've got going on. It looks like still a chance of showers, partly sunny with a high near 88 tonight. Lows in the mid-70s. Your Saturday, mostly sunny with a high near 90.

our community calendar. Listen, Movie Day returns to the Stuttgart Public Library reading program. So families are invited to attend a free movie that starts at 1 o'clock this afternoon at the library on South Burkle Street. It's for all ages. If you need more details, of course, you can contact the library. Also, the Monroe County Library, their summer reading program starts today as well at 1:30. So it's going to be a good time. They'll have a kickoff event featuring musical guests Brian and Carrie Kinder, an interactive concert, and the program is open to kids of all ages. It's going to be a good time. Kids under 4 do have to be accompanied by an adult, but take advantage of these awesome programs from our local libraries.

0: All right, doing a big for you every morning. And y'all, as always, Kelly Perry. Well, she's got three words for you.
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0: So y'all get ready. Florida-Georgia Line is back. So Brian Kelly and Tyler Hubbard have signed new deals with a major talent agency and a new management team, officially signaling that their return is in full force. That means new music and probably endorsements, and probably a big tour is coming soon from Florida Georgia Line.
3: We have country music news on Riley Green. So Riley says the hardest part of being famous isn't the attention. It's being tired all the time.
0: I get it.
3: Between touring, be quiet,
0: I do.
3: Recording, and constantly being on the go, Riley says he's basically running on empty these days. He also admits he's thankful success didn't come when he was 22, saying if all he had happened back then, it would have been mayhem. So it sounds like a guy who's

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2: Good morning, everyone. Making it to the weekend with a little more cloud cover today. We'll call it mostly cloudy. Highs will climb into the upper 80s. We've got a 50% chance of a shower or storm today and a slim chance of a shower tonight. Tomorrow, for Saturday, we're back to mostly sunny skies and highs move right back into the low 90s. We've got a 40% chance of showers and storms throughout the day and will likely keep a few spotty showers and thunderstorms around for Saturday night. From the Arkansas Now Weather Center, I'm meteorologist Laura Huckabee.
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Maybe you want to rethink that. If you can handle it, researchers found that people who drink beet juice about 2.5 hours before they exercise saw serious benefits. And I'm like, what does beetroot juice taste like? Does it taste like beets? Because if it does, I'm out. But they also said arugula, spinach, Swiss chard, celery, lettuce, radishes were also packed with all the nitrates and vitamins that are going to help you as well. So there's that. It all sounds so delicious, doesn't it?

0: 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Listen, movie day returns to the Stuttgart Public Library reading program. So families are invited to attend a free movie that starts at 1 o'clock this afternoon at the library on South Burkle Street. It's for all ages. If you need more details, of course, you can contact the library. Also, the Monroe County Library, their summer reading program starts today as well at 1:30. So it's going to be a good time. They'll have a kickoff event featuring musical guests Brian and Carrie Kinder, an interactive concert, and the program is open to kids of all ages. It's going to be a good time. Kids under 4 do have to be accompanied by an adult, but take advantage of these awesome programs from our local libraries.
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2: 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The Central Arkansas Development Council will begin accepting applications for the summer 2026 Low Income Home Energy Assistance Program starting July 6th. 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The Arkansas 250 Commission will unveil a new historical marker at the Old State House Museum in Little Rock on Monday, June 15th at 10 a.m., marking the first site recognized through the Arkansas 250 Historical Marker Initiative. The commission created the program to honor locations tied to events that shaped Arkansas. Following the dedication, attendees can celebrate Arkansas's 190th birthday with cake and family activities. Arkansas's free fishing weekend begins today. From noon today through midnight on Sunday, anyone can fish without a license or trout stamp in the natural state. From the Arkansas Now Newsroom, I'm Kelly Conley.
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10: Good morning. This is Kara Ritchie with your sports report on the EAB Sports Network. Arkansas's Camden Kozul has been named an All-American by Perfect Game, earning third-team recognition as a utility player from the publication. It marks the Razorback infielder's second All-America honor of the postseason, having collected third-team praise at shortstop from the National Collegiate Baseball Writers Association. Elsewhere, the Men's College World Series gets underway today in Omaha. The SEC will be represented by five teams, the most in league history. Vying for the 2026 college baseball title are Alabama, Georgia, Ole Miss, Oklahoma, and Texas. And in Major League Baseball, the St. Louis Cardinals came up short in their bid to sweep the New York Mets, losing 5-4 on Thursday. The Cardinals head to Minnesota tonight to begin a three-game series at the Twins at 7:10. With your EAB Sports, I'm Kara Ritchie.
11: Good morning, everyone. Making it to the weekend with a little more cloud cover today. We'll call it mostly cloudy. Highs will climb into the upper 80s. We've got a 50% chance of a shower or storm today and a slim chance of a shower tonight. Tomorrow, for Saturday, we're back to mostly sunny skies and highs move right back into the low 90s. We've got a 40% chance of showers and storms throughout the day and will likely keep a few spotty showers and thunderstorms around for Saturday night. From the Arkansas Now Weather Center, I'm meteorologist Laura Huckabee.
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Country 97.3. This just blew my mind this morning. I read that 5% of adults have never played Monopoly. And I'm like, you are missing out on the easiest game to get angry at, basically. But it is fun. So listen, ask everybody you know if they've played Monopoly. If they haven't played, then you should invite them to play. Just let them know. Sometimes tables get thrown over. It happens with Monopoly. It's just all part of the game. Let's take a look at the forecast real quick. It looks like partly sunny at 88 tonight, still lows in the mid 70s, and tomorrow slight chance of showers, otherwise mostly sunny with a high near 90.

0: 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Believe me, I know it.
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4: And people are crazy.
5: Police in Washington are searching for a man who allegedly set fire to a rack of bras inside of Walmart.
6: What?
5: He's believed to be a teenage boy around 16 to 18 years old. They released an image of him where he's wearing a gray t-shirt that says Wildcat and black sweatpants with an Army logo. Now, it seems like a planned thing. He arrived in a white Cadillac Escalade, went directly to the woman's lingerie section, set the fire, returned to the vehicle, and got away.
6: Okay.
5: The Walmart had to be evacuated and then ventilated after the flames were extinguished. It doesn't sound like there were any serious injuries. There's no word on a motive, and police are asking the public for leads.
6: Okay.
5: They haven't said what charges the guy may be facing, so there's that.
6: Yeah, that's a bad story, though.
5: Speaking of setting fire to a rack of bras, Brandon, remember that time when you spent 30 minutes trying to take off your wife's bra? Well, you should have never put it on in the first place.
6: Okay.
5: And there's even more proof that people are crazy.
7: 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Very happy to have Dr. Faye with me. Dr. Faye, famous in her own right, but got a very famous celebrity with her talking about the Moncrief Game Changer Entrepreneur Summer Camp that's coming up in July. Sydney Moncrief. Dr. Faye, take it away.
8: Hi, Scott. Thank you so much for that wonderful introduction. And as you said, I'm joined today by NBA Hall of Famer, author, entrepreneur, and mentor Sydney Moncrief. Coach Moncrief, he's the founder of Moncrief Game Changer Summer Camp, an initiative designed to help young people like me develop leadership, entrepreneurship, communication skills, and real-world confidence for the future. Coach Moncrief, you are known for excellence, both on and off the basketball court, and you continue to invest in the next generation, which I'm so proud of you for doing. You're not a celebrity, just got your own and went away. You came back to pour into our young people. So tell us a little bit more about this Game Changer Summer Camp.
9: Oh, yes. I love Dr. Faye. Thank you very much. And Scotty, I appreciate you having me on your show. For me, it's about building people, be it if they're young or if they're adults. We want to make sure that they live their best life possible through solid human skills. Our entrepreneurship camp, we have done for 8 to 10 years. I don't know the exact number of years we've done it. There are 4-day camps. They're very interactive. We try to keep it small so they get the attention, the students get the attention that they deserve. And we're totally focused on when they leave, we want their confidence to be higher than what it was before. When they leave us, we want their communication skills to be better than what they were before. When they leave us, we want their ability to understand the value of human skills, and also that entrepreneurship is just not about you having a business. It's about you taking ownership of your skills and your ability to earn a living. And we're excited because we're coming to your part of the state. We've done a couple in Helena, Arkansas. And we're really excited to come to the Stuttgart area to impact the young people and the adults.
8: Oh, absolutely. I like and the adults, because when we invest in our children, we're investing in community. And Coach Moncrief, I know you have been to Stuttgart a couple of times. I know maybe it was last year that we connected, and I watched you just continue to build. And we met at a conference, and we both were on stage for the John A. Johnson historical event. You mentioned something in your talk about grit. And I know if you're an author, you've written a couple of books. And could you talk to us a little bit about what grit is and what it stands for and how you will implement that in this summer camp?
9: Dr. Faye, you are batting 100 or 1,000, however you bat. I don't know. I'm a basketball player, not a baseball player. But grit is one of our foundational principles that we teach along with emotional intelligence. And we use the acronym for GRIT. You have to be able to grow. You have to be able to have resilience. You have to be intentional and have plans. And you have to have tenacity. So those are the acronyms or letters that comprise of the GRIT concept. And this concept should help you grow, It should help you overcome. It should also help you plan. And more importantly, it will make you understand the importance of putting forth effort. This concept is so important. I have my 14th or 13th book coming out in the next 2 months, and it will be called The Grit Factor Edge. And I'm excited about taking the grit concept and emotional intelligence and putting it into a book that should be out in the next 60 days.
8: That is fabulous. So our students will be introduced to those books as well as to you. And thank you so much again for coming to Stuttgart and thinking about this little old powerful community. We're not great in number, but we're great in love and hospitality. And we embrace the opportunity to be able to have you, my friend, in this environment. How do we reach our children? Because to have an event and actually reach the right people to attend that event are two vastly different things. So what is the plan to reach that group of 30?
9: Well, that's, Dr. Faye, that's for you to figure out. But I can tell you best practices is to go through the high school, number one, and maybe the churches, is definitely the high schools, and work and focus on groups of people, those extracurricular type programs, be it the Future Leaders of America, or it could be a basketball athletic team, or it could be a debate team. We want potential leaders that already have aspirations to be a leader, have shown that capacity to be a leader. Those are the individuals we want to attend. So we need everyone to get out and recruit groups of individuals. Because you have, when you have that peer pressure where my classmate or my friend is going, and then now you tie in another friend, and before you know it, people want to be a part of a bigger group where they have some security, some sense of knowing someone else to attend this type of event. So I encourage everyone, recruit in groups. We'll take individuals also, but to get to that 30 number, it's going to take a lot of aggressive recruiting and relationships that are already intact. Tap into those relationships and get the students.
8: The dates are July 13th through the 16th from 9 to 2 p.m. And remember, folks, this is first come, first serve to actually be taught by one of the world's greatest legends in NBA history, Coach Sidney Moncrief.
9: Thank you, Dr. Faye. And also, we will serve lunch. Everything is paid for. All they have to do is show up with a willing spirit and the desire to learn and get better. Everything else is taken care of.
8: That's excellent. The price is right, folks. It's free. So go ahead and register now. So let me tell you guys how you can register today. I mean, right now, the very moment you hear this, go ahead and register by sending an email at CAC, that's Charlie Apple Charlie, the number 4, and the word change, CAC4change@gmail.com. Or you can call or text. Listen, take this number down right now. Don't forget it. Stop what you're doing. Write this number down. Put it in your phone. It's 870-360-7124. Again, that's 870-360-7124. I am the point person for Coach Sidney Moncrief in the Stuttgart and surrounding areas. So go ahead. Contact me today so I can get you and yours on the list before those numbers run out, because 30 is not that many, and we are going to take people as they come. Anything else, Coach Sidney, before we wrap it up?
9: I am excited to engage because Stuttgart is a very powerful community. I traveled to a number of places, especially throughout Arkansas. I was thoroughly blown away by the sense of community that you guys have.
8: Thank you so much, Coach. I know you've had workshops this week. You got a lot going on. But thank you so much for parking it here for just a few minutes so that we can have this conversation.
9: And thank you all for your tenacity in making this happen. Let's see you guys in July.
7: That's Dr. Faye Wilson and Sydney Moncrief. The Moncrief Game Changer Entrepreneur Summer Camp coming up July 13th through the 16th from 9 a.m. till 2 p.m. each day at the Grand Prairie Center in Stuttgart. Once again, to get registered, send an email to cac4change@gmail.com. 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
1: If I live good enough, I'll think I'll go to heaven. I used to disagree with that statement until I read the Bible where God says, if you keep all my Ten Commandments all your life, hey, you're in. Have you ever heard of the Ten Commandments? They haven't been in our schools or public places for the past 40 years. Let me give you the Arkansas County version, personalized. I call it the Ten Commandment Challenge. Here are the commandments, 1-5. I will love the Lord God and worship no other gods. I will not make any idols. I will never talk bad about God or use his name in vain. I worship the Lord every Saturday or Sunday. Will always obey and honor my parents. Wow, I failed that test miserably. God knew we couldn't obey all these commandments. That's why Jesus took them to the cross and were crucified with him. He paid our sin debt. From Genesis to Revelation, the Bible screams out, trust Jesus for your salvation. Your promise to go to heaven, my favorite verse, Romans 10:13. For whosoever shall call upon the name of the Lord will be saved. I did. I hope you will too. This is Donnelly Ruffin, pastor of Faith Baptist Church in DeWitt, inviting you to join us at 9:30 each Sunday morning. Faith Baptist Church, where friends tell friends about Christ.
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5: Good morning, everyone. Making it to the weekend with a little more cloud cover today. We'll call it mostly cloudy. Highs will climb into the upper 80s. We've got a 50% chance of a shower or storm today and a slim chance of a shower tonight. Tomorrow, for Saturday, we're back to mostly sunny skies and highs move right back into the low 90s. We've got a 40% chance of showers and storms throughout the day and will likely keep a few spotty showers and thunderstorms around for Saturday night. From the Arkansas Now Weather Center, I'm meteorologist Laura Huckabee.
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11: Here is this hour's news from the EAB Newsroom. The Moncrief Game Changer Entrepreneur Summer Camp will be held from Monday, July 13th to Thursday, July 16th from 9 a.m. to 4 p.m. each day at the Grand Prairie Center in Stuttgart. The camp is hosted by NBA Hall of Famer, author, entrepreneur, and mentor Sydney Moncrief. It is open to students ages 14 to 18, and enrollment is limited to 30 participants.
9: We want their confidence to be higher than what it was before. 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It's about you taking ownership of your skills and your ability to earn a living.
11: 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An 84-year-old woman from Fordyce has been identified as the victim in a drowning Wednesday at the Carl Reedus Jr. Aquatic Center in Pine Bluff. The Pine Bluff Police Department is investigating the incident. Arkansas's free fishing weekend begins today. From noon today through midnight on Sunday, anyone can fish without a license or trout stamp in the natural state. From the EAB Newsroom, I'm Kelly Conley.
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5: Still looking for partly sunny skies this afternoon with a high near 87 tonight. Slight chance of showers, a low in the mid-70s, and Saturday some sunshine with a high near 90. That's your forecast from your EAB Weather Center.
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1: Here is this hour's headlines from the Arkansas Now newsroom. The trial for Cameron Bone, one of four people arrested after a Turning Point USA event outside the Arkansas governor's mansion in March, was postponed Thursday and rescheduled for September 10th. The presiding judge granted the continuance so prosecutors can complete discovery. Bone faces misdemeanor charges, including obstruction, resisting arrest, and disorderly conduct after police say he interfered with an arrest and refused to comply. The deadline for students to apply for the Arkansas Academic Challenge Scholarship is July 1st. The scholarship is available to Arkansas residents attending two-year or four-year in-state colleges or universities. Both traditional and non-traditional students are eligible. The Miss Arkansas pageant is underway at Robinson Performance Hall in Little Rock. The competition wraps up tomorrow with the crowning of the next Miss Arkansas. From the Arkansas Now newsroom, I'm Kelly Conley.
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3: Livestock prices down. Good morning, I'm Scotty Woodson on the EAB Ag Network with your EAB opening market report. July corn at 415 and a quarter, 3.5, with September corn at 423, up 3. July soybeans, 1117 and a half, up 2.5, with August soybeans, 1122 and a quarter, up 1.75. July wheat at 592 and a half, up 5.75, with September wheat at 603, up 4.75. July cotton at 7252, up 3, with December cotton at 7642, up 6. July rice at 1212, down 8.5 cents, with September rice at 1246, down 10.5. Moving on to livestock now, June live cattle 250.85, down 62.5. August live cattle 242.17.5, down 50. August feeder cattle 358.90, down 75. September feeder cattle 355.82.5, down 70. June lane hogs at 92.57.5, down 20. With July hogs at 95.17.5, down 145. That's your EAB opening market report, and I'm Scotty Woodson. Have a great day.
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10: Still looking for partly sunny skies this afternoon with a high near 87 tonight. Slight chance of showers, a low in the mid-70s, and Saturday some sunshine with a high near 90. That's your forecast from your EAB Weather Center.
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2: Here is this hour's news from the EAB Newsroom. The Moncrief Game Changer Entrepreneur Summer Camp will be held from Monday, July 13th to Thursday, July 16th from 9 a.m. to 4 p.m. each day at the Grand Prairie Center in Stuttgart. The camp is hosted by NBA Hall of Famer, author, entrepreneur, and mentor Sidney Moncrief. It is open to students ages 14 to 18, and enrollment is limited to 30 participants.
3: We want their confidence to be higher than what it was before. 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It's about you taking ownership of your skills and your ability to earn a living.
2: 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To register, contact Wilson at 870-360-7124. An 84-year-old woman from Fordyce has been identified as the victim in a drowning Wednesday at the Carl Reedus Jr. Aquatic Center in Pine Bluff. The Pine Bluff Police Department is investigating the incident. Arkansas's free fishing weekend begins today. From noon today through midnight on Sunday, anyone can fish without a license or trout stamp in the natural state. From the EAB Newsroom, I'm Kelly Conley.
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6: Still looking for partly sunny skies this afternoon with a high near 87 tonight. Slight chance of showers, a low in the mid-70s, and Saturday some sunshine with a high near 90. That's your forecast from your EAB Weather Center.
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2: This hour's headlines from the Arkansas Now newsroom. Well, the state's free fishing weekend begins today from noon today through midnight Sunday. Anyone can fish without a license or trout stamp in the natural state. The Central Arkansas Development Council will begin accepting applications for the 2026 Summer Low-Income Home Energy Assistance Program starting July the 6th. For more information and application sites, visit CADC.com. CADC. Well, the Arkansas 250 Commission will unveil a new historic marker at the Old State House Museum in Little Rock on Monday, June the 15th at 10 a.m., marking the first site recognized through the Arkansas 250 Historical Marker Initiative. June 15th also just happens to be the state's birthday. Johnny Story in the Arkansas Now newsroom.
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3: Still looking for partly sunny skies this afternoon with a high near 87 tonight. Slight chance of showers, a low in the mid 70s, and Saturday some sunshine with a high near 90. That's your forecast from your EAB Weather Center.
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1: 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July corn at 415 and a quarter up 3.5, with September corn at 423 and a quarter up 3.25. July soybeans 1115 and a half up 0.5, with August soybeans 1120 and 3/4 up 0.25. July wheat at 589 and 3/4 up 3, with September wheat at 6.5 up 2.25. July cotton at 7284 up 35, with December cotton at 7635 down 1. July rice at 1205 down 15.5 cents. September rice at 1240 down 16.5. Moving on to livestock now. June live cattle 247.87.5 down 360, with August live cattle at 238.77.5 down 390. August feeder cattle at 355.60 down 405, with September feeder cattle at 352.25 down 427.5. June lane hogs at 92.50 down 27.5. July hogs at 97 even up 37.5. 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
8: Still looking for partly sunny skies this afternoon with a high near 87 tonight. Slight chance of showers, a low in the mid-70s, and Saturday some sunshine with a high near 90. That's your forecast from your EAB Weather Center.
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2: Here is this hour's news from the EAB Newsroom. The Moncrief Game Changer Entrepreneur Summer Camp will be held from Monday, July 13th to Thursday, July 16th from 9 a.m. to 4 p.m. each day at the Grand Prairie Center in Stuttgart. The camp is hosted by NBA Hall of Famer, author, entrepreneur, and mentor Sidney Moncrief. It is open to students ages 14 to 18, and enrollment is limited to 30 participants.
3: We want their confidence to be higher than what it was before. 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When they leave us, we want their ability to understand the value of human skills, and also that entrepreneurship is just not about you having a business. It's about you taking ownership of your skills and your ability to earn a living.
2: Dr. Faye Wilson is helping coordinate local registration efforts and encourages families to sign up soon due to limited space. To register, contact Wilson at 870-360-7124. An 84-year-old woman from Fordyce has been identified as the victim in a drowning Wednesday at the Carl Reedus Jr. Aquatic Center in Pine Bluff. The Pine Bluff Police Department is investigating the incident. Arkansas's free fishing weekend begins today. From noon today through midnight on Sunday, anyone can fish without a license or trout stamp in the natural state. From the EAB Newsroom, I'm Kelly Conley.
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7: Still looking for partly sunny skies this afternoon with a high near 87 tonight. Slight chance of showers, a low in the mid-70s, and Saturday some sunshine with a high near 90. That's your forecast from your EAB Weather Center.
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5: Still looking for partly sunny skies this afternoon with a high near 87 tonight. Slight chance of showers, a low in the mid-70s, and Saturday some sunshine with a high near 90. That's your forecast from your EAB Weather Center.
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1: Here's this hour's headlines from the Arkansas Now newsroom. 4 years ago this week, AAA reported Arkansas's gasoline price had reached a record high $4.54 a gallon. Now, the statewide average for regular unleaded currently stands at $3.74 a gallon, 97 cents higher than a year ago this week. An 84-year-old woman from Fordyce has been identified as the victim of a drowning on Wednesday at the Carl Reedus Jr. Aquatic Center in Pine Bluff. Pine Bluff Police Department is currently investigating that incident. And new enrollment data shows that Affordable Care Act marketplace enrollment has declined in several states following the expiration of the enhanced premium subsidies. Researchers with Georgetown University found Arkansas fell 16%. Johnny Story in the Arkansas Now newsroom.
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10: Still looking for partly sunny skies this afternoon with a high near 87 tonight. Slight chance of showers, a low in the mid-70s, and Saturday some sunshine with a high near 90. That's your forecast from your EAB Weather Center.
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2: Here is this hour's news from the EAB Newsroom. The Moncrief Game Changer Entrepreneur Summer Camp will be held from Monday, July 13th to Thursday, July 16th from 9 a.m. to 4 p.m. each day at the Grand Prairie Center in Stuttgart. The camp is hosted by NBA Hall of Famer, author, entrepreneur, and mentor Sidney Moncrief. It is open to students ages 14 to 18, and enrollment is limited to 30 participants.
3: We want their confidence to be higher than what it was before. 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It's about you taking ownership of your skills and your ability to earn a living.
2: 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An 84-year-old woman from Fordyce has been identified as the victim in a drowning Wednesday at the Carl Reedus Jr. Aquatic Center in Pine Bluff. The Pine Bluff Police Department is investigating the incident. Arkansas's free fishing weekend begins today. From noon today through midnight on Sunday, anyone can fish without a license or trout stamp in the natural state. From the EAB Newsroom, I'm Kelly Conley.
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8: 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Still looking for partly sunny skies this afternoon with a high near 87 tonight. Slight chance of showers, a low in the mid-70s, and Saturday some sunshine with a high near 90. That's your forecast from your EAB Weather Center.
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4: 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Hello, I'm Scotty Woodson on the EAB Ag Network with your EAB Noon Market Report. July corn at 414 and a half, up 2 3/4, with September corn at 423 up 3. July soybeans 1116 and 3/4, up 1 3/4, with August soybeans 1121 and a half, up 1. July wheat at 588 and a quarter, up 1 1/2, with September wheat at 599 and a quarter, up 1. July cotton at 7291, up 42, with December cotton at 7624, down 12. July rice 1199, down 21 and a half cents, with September rice at 1234, down 22 and a half. Moving on to livestock now, June live cattle 249.85, down 162.5. August live cattle 240.40, down 227.5. August feeder cattle 357.30, down 235. September feeder cattle 354.35, down 217.5. June lean hogs at 92.50, down 27.5. July hogs at 97.22.5, up 60. That's your EAB Noon Market Report, and I'm Scotty Woodson. Have a great day.
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4: 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Well, the deadline for students to apply for an Arkansas Academic Challenge Scholarship is the 1st of July. The scholarship is available to Arkansas residents attending two-year or four-year in-state colleges or universities. Both traditional and non-traditional students are eligible. Well, the trial for Cameron Bone, one of four people arrested after a Turning Point USA event outside the Arkansas Governor's Mansion in March, was postponed on Thursday and rescheduled for September the 10th. The presiding judge granted the continuance so prosecutors can complete discovery in that case. Bone faces misdemeanor charges, including obstruction, resisting arrest, and disorderly conduct after police say he interfered with an arrest and refused to comply. From the Arkansas Now Newsroom, Johnny Story reporting.
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12: Still looking for partly sunny skies this afternoon with a high near 87 tonight. Slight chance of showers, a low in the mid-70s, and Saturday some sunshine with a high near 90. That's your forecast from your EAB Weather Center.
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2: Here is this hour's news from the EAB Newsroom. The Moncrief Game Changer Entrepreneur Summer Camp will be held from Monday, July 13th to Thursday, July 16th from 9 a.m. to 4 p.m. each day at the Grand Prairie Center in Stuttgart. The camp is hosted by NBA Hall of Famer, author, entrepreneur, and mentor Sidney Moncrief. It is open to students ages 14 to 18, and enrollment is limited to 30 participants.
3: We want their confidence to be higher than what it was before. 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It's about you taking ownership of your skills and your ability to earn a living.
2: 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An 84-year-old woman from Fordyce has been identified as the victim in a drowning Wednesday at the Carl Reedus Jr. Aquatic Center in Pine Bluff. The Pine Bluff Police Department is investigating the incident. Arkansas's free fishing weekend begins today. From noon today through midnight on Sunday, anyone can fish without a license or trout stamp in the natural state. From the EAB Newsroom, I'm Kelly Conley.
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6: Still looking for partly sunny skies this afternoon with a high near 87 tonight. Slight chance of showers, a low in the mid-70s, and Saturday some sunshine with a high near 90. That's your forecast from your EAB Weather Center.
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0: Wings over the prairie? 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
4: Still looking for partly sunny skies this afternoon with a high near 87 tonight. Slight chance of showers, a low in the mid-70s, and Saturday some sunshine with a high near 90. That's your forecast from your EAB Weather Center.
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I can think about them good old days, the way we were raising our southern ways. And we like cornbread and biscuits, and if it's broke around here, we fix it. I can take y'all where you need to go, down to my hood, back in them woods. 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
4: Here's this hour's headlines from the Arkansas Now newsroom. The trial for Cameron Bone, one of four people arrested after a Turning Point USA event outside the Arkansas governor's mansion in March, was postponed Thursday and rescheduled for September 10th. The presiding judge granted the continuance so prosecutors can complete discovery. Bone faces misdemeanor charges, including obstruction, resisting arrest, and disorderly conduct after police say he interfered with an arrest and refused to comply. The Central Arkansas Development Council will begin accepting applications for the 2026 Summer Low Income Home Energy Assistance Program starting July 6th. 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
10: Still looking for partly sunny skies this afternoon with a high near 87 tonight. Slight chance of showers, a low in the mid-70s, and Saturday some sunshine with a high near 90. That's your forecast from your EAB Weather Center.
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2: Here is this hour's news from the EAB Newsroom. The Moncrief Game Changer Entrepreneur Summer Camp will be held from Monday, July 13th to Thursday, July 16th from 9 a.m. to 4 p.m. each day at the Grand Prairie Center in Stuttgart. The camp is hosted by NBA Hall of Famer, author, entrepreneur, and mentor Sidney Moncrief. It is open to students ages 14 to 18, and enrollment is limited to 30 participants.
3: We want their confidence to be higher than what it was before. 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It's about you taking ownership of your skills and your ability to earn a living.
2: 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To register, contact Wilson at 870-360-7124. An 84-year-old woman from Fordyce has been identified as the victim in a drowning Wednesday at the Carl Reedus Jr. Aquatic Center in Pine Bluff. The Pine Bluff Police Department is investigating the incident. Arkansas's free fishing weekend begins today. From noon today through midnight on Sunday, anyone can fish without a license or trout stamp in the natural state. From the EAB Newsroom, I'm Kelly Conley.
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6: Still looking for partly sunny skies this afternoon with a high near 87 tonight. Slight chance of showers, a low in the mid-70s, and Saturday some sunshine with a high near 90. That's your forecast from your EAB Weather Center.
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4: Here's this hour's headlines from the Arkansas Now newsroom. New enrollment data shows Affordable Care Act marketplace enrollment has declined in several states following the expiration of enhanced premium subsidies. Researchers with Georgetown University found Arkansas marketplace enrollment fell 16% between January and April, double last year's decline. Analysts now expect Affordable Care Act enrollment nationwide to fall by about 5 million people this year, with additional losses possible in 2027. 4 years ago this week, AAA reported Arkansas gas prices reached a record high of $4.54 per gallon. The statewide average for regular unleaded currently stands at $3.74 a gallon. And an 84-year-old woman from Fordyce has been identified as the victim in a drowning on Wednesday at the Carl Reddish Jr. Aquatic Center in Pine Bluff. From the Arkansas Now newsroom, I'm Aaron Thomas.
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12: 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From the EAB Weather Center.
13: Still looking for partly sunny skies this afternoon with a high near 87 tonight. Slight chance of showers, a low in the mid-70s, and Saturday some sunshine with a high near 90. That's your forecast from your EAB Weather Center.
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2: 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July corn at 412 and 3 quarters up 1. With September corn at 420 and 3 quarters up 3 quarters. July soybeans 11.13 and a half down 1 and a half. With August soybeans 11.18 and 3 quarters down 1 and 3 quarters. July wheat at 584 and a half down 2 and a quarter. With September wheat at 595 and 3 quarters down 2 and a half. July cotton 72.94 up 45. December cotton at 76.42 up 6. July rice at 12.04 down 16 and a half. With September rice at 12.40 also down 16 and a half cents. Moving on to livestock now. June live cattle 249.87 and a half down 160. August live cattle 241.17 and a half down 150. August feeder cattle 357.42 and a half down 222 and a half. September feeder cattle 354.55 down 197 and a half. June lane hogs at 92.52 and a half down 25. With July hogs at 97.45 up 82 and a half. That's your EAB Market Countdown, and I'm Scotty Woodson. Have a great day.
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8: Still looking for partly sunny skies this afternoon with a high near 87 tonight. Slight chance of showers, a low in the mid-70s, and Saturday some sunshine with a high near 90. That's your forecast from your EAB Weather Center.
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2: Here is this hour's news from the EAB Newsroom. The Moncrief Game Changer Entrepreneur Summer Camp will be held from Monday, July 13th to Thursday, July 16th from 9 a.m. to 4 p.m. each day at the Grand Prairie Center in Stuttgart. The camp is hosted by NBA Hall of Famer, author, entrepreneur, and mentor Sidney Moncrief. It is open to students ages 14 to 18, and enrollment is limited to 30 participants.
3: We want their confidence to be higher than what it was before. 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It's about you taking ownership of your skills and your ability to earn a living.
2: 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An 84-year-old woman from Fordyce has been identified as the victim in a drowning Wednesday at the Carl Reedus Jr. Aquatic Center in Pine Bluff. The Pine Bluff Police Department is investigating the incident. Arkansas's free fishing weekend begins today. From noon today through midnight on Sunday, anyone can fish without a license or trout stamp in the natural state. From the EAB Newsroom, I'm Kelly Conley.
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6: Still looking for partly sunny skies this afternoon with a high near 87 tonight. Slight chance of showers, a low in the mid-70s, and Saturday some sunshine with a high near 90. That's your forecast from your EAB Weather Center.
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5: Here's this hour's headlines from the Arkansas Now newsroom. The trial for Cameron Bone, one of four people arrested after a Turning Point USA event outside the Arkansas governor's mansion in March, was postponed Thursday and rescheduled for September 10th. The presiding judge granted the continuance so prosecutors can complete discovery. Bone faces misdemeanor charges, including obstruction, resisting arrest, and disorderly conduct after police say he interfered with an arrest and refuse to comply. The Central Arkansas Development Council will begin accepting applications for the 2026 Summer Low-Income Home Energy Assistance Program starting July 6th. 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From the Arkansas Now newsroom, I'm Aaron Thomas.
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12: Still looking for partly sunny skies this afternoon with a high near 87 tonight. Slight chance of showers, a low in the mid-70s, and Saturday some sunshine with a high near 90. That's your forecast from your EAB Weather Center.
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4: Corn and cotton up slightly, other crops down. Hello, I'm Scotty Woodson on the EAB Ag Network with your EAB Market Recap. July corn at 412 and 3/4 up 1. With September corn at 420 and 3/4 up 3/4. July soybeans 1113 and a half down 1.5. With August soybeans 1118 and 3/4 down 1.75. July wheat at 584 and a half down 2.25. With September wheat at 595 and 3/4 down 2.5. July cotton 7294 up 45. December cotton at 7642 up 6. July rice 1204 down 16 and a half. With September rice at 1240 also down 16 and a half cents. Moving on to livestock now. June live cattle. Cattle 249.87 and a half down 160. August live cattle 241.17 and a half down 150. August feeder cattle at 357.42 and a half down 222 and a half. September feeder cattle at 354.55 down 197 and a half. June lane hogs at 92.52 and a half down 25. With July hogs at 97.45 up 82 and a half. That's your EAB Market Recap, and I'm Scotty Woodson. Have a great day.
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9: Still looking for partly sunny skies this afternoon with a high near 87 tonight. Slight chance of showers, a low in the mid-70s, and Saturday some sunshine with a high near 90. That's your forecast from your EAB Weather Center.
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2: Here is this hour's news from the EAB Newsroom. The Moncrief Game Changer Entrepreneur Summer Camp will be held from Monday, July 13th to Thursday, July 16th from 9 a.m. to 4 p.m. each day at the Grand Prairie Center in Stuttgart. The camp is hosted by NBA Hall of Famer, author, entrepreneur, and mentor Sidney Moncrief. It is open to students ages 14 to 18, and enrollment is limited to 30 participants.
3: We want their confidence to be higher than what it was before. 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When they leave us, we want their ability to understand the value of human skills, and also that entrepreneurship is just not about you having a business. It's about you taking ownership of your skills and your ability to earn a living.
2: 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An 84-year-old woman from Fordyce has been identified as the victim in a drowning Wednesday at the Carl Reedus Jr. Aquatic Center in Pine Bluff. The Pine Bluff Police Department is investigating the incident. Arkansas's free fishing weekend begins today. From noon today through midnight on Sunday, anyone can fish without a license or trout stamp in the natural state. From the EAB Newsroom, I'm Kelly Conley.
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0: Your weather every 20 minutes guaranteed from the EAB Weather Center.
4: A slight chance of a shower for tonight, otherwise partly cloudy with a low of 74. A 30% chance of showers and storms for tomorrow with a high of 91. Heat index as high as 100. That's your forecast of the EAB Weather Center.
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His kids were mad as hell.

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10: A slight chance of a shower for tonight, otherwise partly cloudy with a low of 74. A 30% chance of showers and storms for tomorrow with a high of 91. Heat index as high as 100. That's your forecast of the EAB Weather Center.
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0: Wings over the prairie? Sure. How about country over the prairie? 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
1: Here's this hour's headlines from the Arkansas Now newsroom. An 84-year-old woman from Fordyce has been identified as the victim in a drowning Wednesday at the Aquatic Center of Pine Bluff. The Pine Bluff Police Department is investigating the incident. And the trial for Cameron Bone, one of four people arrested after a Turning Point USA event outside the Arkansas Governor's Mansion in March, was postponed Thursday and rescheduled for September 10th. The presiding judge granted the continuance so prosecutors can complete discovery. Bone faces misdemeanor charges, including obstruction, resisting arrest, and disorderly conduct, after police say he interfered with an arrest and refused to comply. And the deadline for students to apply for the Arkansas Academic Challenge Scholarship is July 1st. The scholarship is available to Arkansas residents attending two-year or four-year in-state colleges or universities. From the Arkansas Now newsroom, I'm Hannah Campbell.
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2: A slight chance of a shower for tonight, otherwise partly cloudy with a low of 74. A 30% chance of showers and storms for tomorrow with a high of 91. Heat index as high as 100. That's your forecast of the EAB Weather Center.
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2: Here is this hour's news from the EAB Newsroom. The Moncrief Game Changer Entrepreneur Summer Camp will be held from Monday, July 13th to Thursday, July 16th from 9 a.m. to 4 p.m. each day at the Grand Prairie Center in Stuttgart. The camp is hosted by NBA Hall of Famer, author, entrepreneur, and mentor Sidney Moncrief. It is open to students ages 14 to 18, and enrollment is limited to 30 participants.
3: We want their confidence to be higher than what it was before. 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It's about you taking ownership of your skills and your ability to earn a living.
2: 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An 84-year-old woman from Fordyce has been identified as the victim in a drowning Wednesday at the Carl Reedus Jr. Aquatic Center in Pine Bluff. The Pine Bluff Police Department is investigating the incident. Arkansas's free fishing weekend begins today. From noon today through midnight on Sunday, anyone can fish without a license or trout stamp in the natural state. From the EAB Newsroom, I'm Kelly Conley.
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0: Your weather every 20 minutes guaranteed from the EAB Weather Center.
5: A slight chance of a shower for tonight, otherwise partly cloudy with a low of 74. A 30% chance of showers and storms for tomorrow with a high of 91. Heat index as high as 100. That's your forecast of the EAB Weather Center.
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8: A slight chance of a shower for tonight, otherwise partly cloudy with a low of 74. A 30% chance of showers and storms for tomorrow with a high of 91. Heat index as high as 100. That's your forecast of the EAB Weather Center.
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2: Here's this hour's headlines from the Arkansas Now newsroom. If you're an employee of the state of Arkansas, you might be getting a pay raise. Governor Sarah Huckabee Sanders announced merit-based pay increases for all state employees who met or exceeded expectations over the past year. Sanders authorized a 1% base salary increase for employees who scored a 3 on their recent evaluations and a 3% base pay increase for employees who scored a 4 on their evaluations. And the Arkansas 250 Commission will unveil a new historical marker at the Old State House Museum in Little Rock on Monday, June 15th at 10 a.m., marking the first site recognized through the Arkansas 250 Historical Marker Initiative. Following the dedication, attendees can celebrate Arkansas's 190th birthday with cake and family activities. And Arkansas's Free Fishing Weekend begins today. Today through midnight on Sunday, anyone can fish without a license or trout stamp in the natural state. From the Arkansas Now newsroom, I'm Hannah Campbell.
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5: This weather brought to you by Durden Heating, Cooling, and Electrical in Stuttgart. A slight chance of a shower for tonight, otherwise partly cloudy with a low of 74. A 30% chance of showers and storms for tomorrow with a high of 91. Heat index as high as 100. That's your forecast of the EAB Weather Center.
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0: Here is this hour's news from the EAB Newsroom. The Moncrief Game Changer Entrepreneur Summer Camp will be held from Monday, July 13th to Thursday, July 16th from 9 a.m. to 4 p.m. each day at the Grand Prairie Center in Stuttgart. The camp is hosted by NBA Hall of Famer, author, entrepreneur, and mentor Sidney Moncrief. It is open to students ages 14 to 18, and enrollment is limited to 30 participants.
3: 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It's about you taking ownership of your skills and your ability to earn a living.
0: Dr. Faye Wilson is helping coordinate local registration efforts and encourages families to sign up soon due to limited space. 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An 84-year-old woman from Fordyce has been identified as the victim in a drowning Wednesday at the Carl Reedus Jr. Aquatic Center in Pine Bluff. The Pine Bluff Police Department is investigating the incident. Arkansas's free fishing weekend begins today. From noon today through midnight on Sunday, anyone can fish without a license or trout stamp in the natural state. From the EAB Newsroom, I'm Kelly Conley.
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2: Your weather every 20 minutes guaranteed from the EAB Weather Center.
6: A slight chance of a shower for tonight, otherwise partly cloudy with a low of 74. A 30% chance of showers and storms for tomorrow with a high of 91. Heat index as high as 100. That's your forecast of the EAB Weather Center.
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4: A slight chance of a shower for tonight, otherwise partly cloudy with a low of 74. A 30% chance of showers and storms for tomorrow with a high of 91. Heat index as high as 100. That's your forecast of the EAB Weather Center.
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1: Here's this hour's headlines from the Arkansas Now Newsroom. An 84-year-old woman from Fordyce has been identified as the victim in a drowning on Wednesday at the Aquatic Center in Pine Bluff. The Pine Bluff Police Department is investigating the incident. According to police, a lifeguard noticed the woman floating in the pool, and the lifeguard and others pulled her from the water and began CPR.

0: She was rushed to a hospital where she was pronounced dead. And the Coffee Connection Company is recalling 913 cases of Alfredo sauce sold in 41 states, including Arkansas, over concerns about salmonella contamination. The FDA designated the recall as a Class 1, the agency's most serious classification, on June 4th. And the Miss Arkansas pageant is underway at Robinson Performance Hall in Little Rock. The competition wraps up tomorrow with the crowning of the next Miss Arkansas. And according to AAA, right now the average price for gas in Arkansas is $3.73. This is down 28 cents from a month ago. From the Arkansas Now Newsroom, I'm Hannah Campbell.
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6: Your weather every 20 minutes, guaranteed, from the EAB Weather Center.
7: A slight chance of a shower for tonight, otherwise partly cloudy with a low of 74. A 30% chance of showers and storms for tomorrow with a high of 91. Heat index as high as 100. That's your forecast of the EAB Weather Center.
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